0: which are all reduced to clear. One-time only discounts on selected items for a limited time only. Don't miss massive closing down savings right now at Cusack's Furniture, 11 Albany Street, Fishwick.
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1: 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Oh, my God. It's like Nida.
2: 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Yeah.
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2: 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Mm-hmm. 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

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Soul Origin Tiger Buns. Taste hit. So crunchy, it roars. 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
3: 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Registrations are now open for this year's Winter Solstice Nude Swim, with all proceeds going to Lifeline. Plus, Kylie Minogue is heading back on tour. 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
1: Kate, I've done my best for some theme music for you here. This is what I got for you. That's Wendy James up the front of her crossover hit band Transvision Vamp.
2: Okay, no, I see what you're... Yeah, I thought you were going to have some scary music for me, but no, that's all right.
1: I don't really have any.
2: That's okay. That's fine.
1: We've got Adele. That's a bit scary.
2: Oh, ouch. So I saw this headline in the New York Post and I simply must discuss it with you both.
1: All right.
2: Here's the headline. Film buff finds lost 1968 vampire TV movie that was rumoured to be so scary it was ordered destroyed.
3: Oh, wow.
2: Okay, so that was the legend around this British vampire TV movie from 1968. It sparked a legend that, it was so scary, so terrifying that it was marked for destruction.
3: Mm-hmm.
1: Nothing made in the 60s was that terrifying.
2: Stop it. It's called...
1: I'm sorry, it just wasn't.
2: It's called No Such Thing as a Vampire.
3: Oh.
2: Good start. No Such Thing as a Vampire.
1: Is there such a thing as a vampire?
2: No, but if it's a horror movie called No Such Thing as a Vampire, I do feel like it's dropping a little hint there that maybe in the movie
3: I wonder what they're going to figure out.
1: I'm suddenly feeling that bloke who's looking forward to a bunch of ado and then goes to a show and the bloke at the front goes...

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0: 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Good heart. 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
0: Kristen, you know we're giving away this fancy bed later this morning to one of our lucky listeners.
1: Yes.
0: Who's coming down to have a snack, and a snooze.
1: And we've got seven...

Don't worry, be happy now. Don't worry, be happy.